those Pet Shop Boys, quite big back in the 80s. Yeah. Known for electronica music. Anyway, hey, did you know that today, September the 2nd, is the 245th day of the year? Yeah, that means that there's only 120 days left. Yeah. Won't be too long before we're saying Happy New Year, hey? Yeah. Anyway, did you know that today is World Coconut Day? I didn't. Anyway, it celebrates the tropical fruit and its versatility. Coconuts, they're cool, hey? I just don't like when they get stuck in your teeth. Anyway, did you know that it's also National Fearless Day, which encourages people to face their fears and try new experiences? Yeah, you're right. If there's a praying mantis in the room, don't worry about it. Also, very, very important, did you know that it is Indigenous Literacy Day worldwide. So, Indigenous Literacy Day, I'll get it right, champions the power of reading and cultural preservation. So, every September 7th, this vital initiative by Australia's Indigenous Literacy Foundation works to improve the lives of the first Australians through culturally relevant literacy programs, learn about the importance of Indigenous languages, support educated initiatives, and advocate for freedom of expression. And reading is one of the most interesting things you can do. Not only can you learn from it, but it can actually take you, a good book can take you off with the fairies. So, yeah, reading's very important. Anyway, as we continue on to the 10 o'clock mark after the news, we'll be crossing out to Barunga. So let's continue on with the tunes. This is Donna Summer, this time on Arts For Real. Our House from Madness and Say It Isn't So from Hall & Oates.

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Well, folks, thanks for your company. Fortunately, I've got to get on out of here, but stick around because we're heading out to Barunga shortly. Hey, whatever you're doing for the rest of your day, afternoon into the evening, across till tomorrow, please do it safely, especially out and about in the roads. That's it from me, folks. Catch you later.

Yes, and good morning to the 29 community. How are you up this morning? And it's Dharma here, and I'll be broadcasting from 10 to 12. 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So that song you just heard, Creating Me a Clean Heart by Chris Hillman. So God bless you wherever you are. So he's already gone by Eagle, and the track after that is Good Time by Black Blood Music.

Hi, my name is Camille Naked. I am from Trinidad and Tobago, and I am listening to the wonderful and deadly Delma from 106.1 FM Burunga Radio.

And that was Good Time there by Black Pillar Music. And the other track you heard was Already Gone by Eagles, coming to you live from Barunga Radio on Tuba Network. So I'd like to say good morning again to Barunga. How are you up this morning? So just to remind you of every Tuesday in ladies' hair training. So Barunga Hair Saloon, please bring a model cut, color, start, from 10 a.m. to 2 p.m., so lunch provided. So that is happening in Yirrkalong Rise. So if you want to learn to become a hair dresser, well, there is a training happening at the Yirrkalong Rise. So I just let him up know, Barunga, if you want to become a hair dresser, so there is a ladies' hair training happening where Yirrkalong Rise. So that's every Tuesday from 10 a.m. to 2 p.m. and also lunch provided, and you can ask him question to all them ladies that work there at the Yirrkalong Rise, and they'll talk to you from there. Also let him up know for Hearing Australia Mob, they're coming to Barunga Clinic School and Crate on Wednesday the 9th of September 2026. That's happening in Yalanga, Barunga. So time now, 15 minutes past 10. So His Heart's on Fire by John Farnham. The track after that is Freedom, Peace and One World by George Brumbo.

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Yes, and that was Freedom, Peace, and One World Day by George Wurumbu. And the other track you heard, Hearts on Fire by John Farnham. So time now, 23 minutes past 10. So here's Summer Rain by Belinda Carlos. And the track after that is Muli Muli by B2M.

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1: Hey, next time you walk to your local for a few drinks, have a plan of how you're going to get home. 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

Yes, and that was Muli Muli La by B2M, coming to you live from Baranga Radio on Tiba Network. So here's Chinese Whisper by Jessica Marboy, and the track after that is Highway 21 by Black Rock Band. 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

Yes, that was Highway 21 there by Black Rock Band. Come to you live from Baranga Radio on Tape Network. So he's Donna Summer, she work hard for the money. And the track after that is Back to the Culture by Yota Yindi.

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Yes, and that was back to the culture there by your TND. So time now is 9 minutes away from 11 o'clock. So I've got 1 more hour to go until 12. That's when I'll be switching it back on to Tiba. So here's Maggie May by Rod Stewart. And the track after that is Standing on the Outside by Cold Chisel.

0: Hi, my name is Esmond Turner from Menangrita. I'd like to shout out to all my mob from Alice Springs, Arinda Mob, Central Arinda, Eastern Arinda, and Western Arinda. When you're out in the hot heat, always wear a protective hat and always drink plenty of water. Don't work too hard and stay safe on the road.
1: I'm

Yes, and that was standing on the outside there by Conchiso. So I've got 1 more hour to go, then finishing off at 12. So here's Uluru by Black Buddha Music. The track after that, Could You Be Loved by Bob Marley and the Wailers.

Yes, and that was Bob Marley Day and the Wailers, Could You Be Love. So time now is 11:04. So he's Bobo Araba by Lipstick Band. And the track after that is Endless Road by Time Bandit.

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1: If you're one of those people who doesn't drink and drive, you're probably tuning out right now, thinking, this doesn't really affect me. 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And if they injure themselves or die, would that affect you? Could you live with your decision? Mates don't let their mates drink drive.
0: A message from RAD.

Yes, and that was Endless Road there by Time Bandit. And the other track you heard, Bobo Arawa, by Let a Stick Band, coming to you live from Barangaroo Radio on Table Network. So time now is 13 minutes past 11. So just to remind you again, Barangaroo, don't forget, every Tuesday is ladies' hair training. Barangaroo Hair Saloon, please bring a model cut color, start at 10 a.m. to 2 p.m. lunch provided. And reminding him up again by Hearing Australia is coming to Barangaroo Clinic, School and Crate. And it's going to be Wednesday, the 9th of September 2026. It's happening here in Barangaroo. So make sure you be there to see the hearing aid doctor. So here's Murukabara by Tipper 44 featuring Nathan Fijo. And the track after that is Superstar by Jamelia. And you're listening to Barangaroo Radio on TV Network.

Boating in the Northern Territory is a great way to enjoy our rivers, creeks and coastline. But safety must always come first. Before heading out, always check the weather conditions and marine forecast from the Bureau of Meteorology. Conditions can change quickly, especially during the wet season. Make sure everyone on board has access to a life jacket, and children should wear one at all times. Check that your safety gear is in good condition, including flares, fire extinguisher, first aid kit, and marine radio or communication device. Be croc-wise. In the top end, saltwater crocodiles inhabit many waterways. Keep your arms and legs inside the boat. Avoid cleaning fish at the boat ramps and stay well back from the water's edge. Never overload your boat and always let someone know where you're going and when you plan to return. Avoid alcohol when operating a vessel. Boating under the influence is dangerous and illegal. Respect the water, respect the conditions, and respect each other. Stay safe on Territory waters.

Yes, and that was Superstar there by Jamelia. Come to you live from Boronga Radio on Tiba Network. And also Murkubara by Tipa 44 featuring Nathan Fijo. So here's Gurunji Girl by the Lazy Lake Boys. And the track after that is The Sky's the Limit by Jason Derulo.

Yes, and that was The Sky's the Limit there by Jason Derulo. And the other track you heard was Gurindji Girl by the Leslie Late Boys. So he's out from jail by Warren P. Ben. And the track after that is Dance on Shadows.

Yes, and that was Dance on Dare, The Shadows, and the other track you heard was Out from Jail by Warrumpi Band. Coming to you live from Baronga Radio on Tiba Network. So he's Tell Me Why by Black Blood Music, and the track after that is 9 to 5 by Dolly Parton.

Macaron with it in your mouth, boy, talk a bunch of here. Look here, look, everybody, you're under the big damper footprint of the table radio. All your mob out there, be deadly, stay safe, and love your mob. Always. I wanna know.

Yes, and that was 9 to 5 by Dolly Parton. And the other track you heard was Tell Me Why by Black Blood Magic. So here's Maraburumbu by Saltwater Bear. And the track after that is Driving Wheel by Jimmy Barnes.

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Yes, and that was Driving Wheel there by Jimmy Barnes, coming to you live from Baronga Radio on Tuba Network. 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Bobo.

0: Good afternoon, Oliver Chaseling with ABC News. Officials in Nepal are taking DNA samples of the victims of last week's devastating flooding before burying them in mass graves. Four more Australians have been confirmed safe in the disaster, leaving 38 Australians.
1: Hey, hello, you mob. It's Yella from Code Black Records.
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0: Hey, you see those fellas?
1: Yeah, what are they doing?
0: I don't know.
1: Should we ask them if they got a permit? Maybe we should take a photo of the rego.
0: Yeah, that's a good idea. And then we can send it in to the police, or rangers, or NLC.
1: Yeah, let's do that.
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that there, of course, was none other than ZZ Top joining us with She's Just Killing Me. Our next band is up next is actually the, I got that all back to front. So ZZ Top is responsible for this next band that we're going to play. They were a great influence and the reason these individuals took up playing music in the first place back in the 90s. I give you next go around. Can you name the band that is up next, of course, and the reason they exist is because of ZZ Top. Can you name this band?

How'd you go? Did you guess the name of that band? No? Don't worry, we'll play another track by them a little later on. And let's see if you can guess them. All right, up next, we've got Smokey. They're going to join us with Like an Eagle. This will be followed by Roxanne. And this, of course, will be done by The Police. We've also got Pink Floyd coming up to join us shortly with the track of One Ship. You're listening to Tiba, Your Voice in the Bush.

Pink Floyd there joining us with One Ship. Up next, we have the one and only Fleetwood Mac. Now, they're going to join us with Never Going Back Again, followed by Can't Stop Loving You. This will be done by Aerosmith. And, of course, we've got some Guns N' Roses who's joining us with You Can't Put Your Arms Around Me.

0: 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But safety must always come first. Before heading out, always check the weather conditions and marine forecast from the Bureau of Meteorology. 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Be croc-wise. In the top end, saltwater crocodiles inhabit many waterways. Keep your arms and legs inside the boat. Avoid cleaning fish at the boat ramps and stay well back from the water's edge. Never overload your boat and always let someone know where you're going and when you plan to return. Avoid alcohol when operating a vessel. Boating under the influence is dangerous and illegal. Respect the water, respect the conditions, and respect each other. Stay safe on Territory waters.
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plants and roses with You Can't Put Your Arms Around Me Face. Alrighty-o, what have we got up next? Next, we've got Van Halen, who's joining us with the classic of Jump. Pink will join us with Numb. And have you figured out who the mystery band is yet? Oh, nope.

Rightio, how you going? Have you solved the mystery yet? Who the missing band is? If not, don't worry. We got one more song, but that's a little later to see if you can get it. Right, we're changing the pace, changing the rhythm, and we're flipping the cassette over. Up next, we've got the one and only unmistakable, the most beautiful voice you're going to hear in R&B. Well, I'll take that back. One of the most beautiful voices you're going to hear in regarding R&B. And that, of course, is I'd Rather Go Blind by the unmistakable Eda James. We're also chunking in some John Farnham, who's joining us with May You Never. And we've got Smokey coming up to join us with Think About the Night.

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That was Smokey with Think About the Night. Rightio, up next we've got the Rolling Stones. Join us with All Down the Line. This, of course, will be followed by the Animals, who've got Don't Bring Me Down. And, of course, we're chucking in our little Elvis with Return to Sender.

0: That was Elvis Presley joining us with Return to Sender. All right, up next we've got Funeral. This will be done by Teddy Swims. The Kinks will join us with You Really Got Me. And, of course, The Long Run. This will be done by The Eagles.
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0: we've got some Jimmy Barnes who's joining us. We've still got a long way to go. And then, of course, we're shaking things up and making sure you stay awake with some Akadaka, who's joining us with Rock and Roll Ain't No Noise Pollution. This will be followed by Going to California, done by the one and only Led Zeppelin.
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0: we've got Stop Messing Around. Now, this will be done by Fleetwood Mac. We've got Runaway Train with Elton John. Sorry, that should be Sir Elton John. And, of course, we've got the Beach Boys still coming up, folks, before we wrap things up and bring things to a close. So let's see how many more we can squeeze in here on Tiva, Your Voice in the Bush. And, of course, you're listening to the Polly G mixtape, folks. Now, before we go any further, if you are celebrating a birthday today, happy birthday. These tracks are just for you.
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3: Hey, Bianca Scrimgeour here from Darwin Brothers for RAD. More than 500 people are seriously injured on territory roads each year. When you think about it, that's 500 people dealing with critical injuries, physical scarring, relationship breakdowns, loss of employment, and not being able to do things they love, like playing sport. You can't control what another driver does on the road, but you can control what you do when you get behind the wheel. So next time you grab the keys, please just think about it.

Well, folks, that was the Beach Boys with Gotta Get You Back. I do hope you've enjoyed listening to the range of music today on the Polly G mixtape here on Tiba, your voice in the bush. The last program, last set of songs, sorry. Everything's coming out wrong today. The last set of songs, of course, were going out to everyone and anyone who was celebrating a birthday today. A giant happy birthday. As for those of you who are trying to figure out who was the mystery band today, well, here they are. This is it. The mystery band we were searching for was Nickelback. They're going to bring our mixtape to a close with Figured You Out. Thank you for listening and have a great afternoon.

Yeah, that was a bit of George Strait there with Carried Away, bringing you a bit of country for the next hour. And we got an opportunity to catch up with Tom Mack, who will be performing this Friday night at the Blue Hole in Darwin City there. And yeah, it's a free concert. And yeah, you'll know more about it when I catch up with him during today's program. Coming up right now, though, we got a bit of Reba McEntire with her song, her latest song called Trailblazer.

Yeah, that was a bit of a trailblazer there from Reva McEntire with Miranda Lambert and also Lainey Wilson with a bit of backup vocals there. Right now, though, we've got a bit of Alan Jackson with Tall, Tall Trees. You are tuning to Tiba Radio, your voice in the bush.

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Yeah, that's one of my favourites there. Bit of Gary Allen there, Tough Little Boys. Coming up right now, though, we've got a bit of Addie Rabbit with Driving My Life Away. Talking about driving, if you're out and about on the roads, please drive to conditions. If you're planning to head out from a remote community, check conditions before you do so, and make sure you've got food and water for your journey. And let people know as you travel and around school zones. Let's stick to the speed limits. If not less, let's make sure our kids are safe. Right now, though, a bit of Addie Rabbit, Driving My Life Away.

0: Hailing from sheep farming western districts of country Victoria, Tom's life changed dramatically when his family were forced to uproot three generations of farming to move in the state. Sent to school in Melbourne before travelling the world to find his true home again. Now based in southern Queensland, Tom has finally settled in one place after years of nomadic living as a restless soul. His heartfelt story is about his life now as a stepfather and the challenges and victories of creating harmony in blended family situations, along with his tales of travel, making one of Australia's most compelling storytellers. And his latest song, Brave, was released on the 19th of August. It follows his single success with his previous release, Larrakia Sunset. I'd like to welcome Tom Mack to Tiba Radio.
1: Thanks, Alan. How are you?
0: Yeah, great, mate. Hey, look, I've talked to you before and your story's fantastic. We're talking about your new song, Brave, today, but also talking about your last release, Larrakia Sunset, because you're going to be performing this Friday here in Darwin.
1: I am, mate. Yes, I'm really excited to bring the show to Darwin in light of the fact that, you know, I brought a song about, you know, my time in Darwin and specifically in actually the suburb of Larrakia, but also acknowledging the traditional custodians. And it's a really nice opportunity that I've been able to get up and play at the new Blue Hole Steakhouse on Friday night in Mitchell Street in the city. So it's very timely, mate, and great to chat again.
0: Your new track, Brave, it's a soaring country rock anthem that celebrates the complexities of blended families. Can you tell us a bit about the way this song became?
1: I actually wrote this one about 3 or 4 years ago when I first met and was navigating the initial stages of my relationship with my now partner. And we just carefully, you know, tiptoed through until we actually could release it, because we were, obviously it's a pretty raw song, and we wanted to make sure that, you know, we were looking after everybody. And it was all about the initial stages of just the fears around not being or being accepted into a family. You know, your kids aren't biologically yours, and you know, they don't know what they don't know, so they don't know, you know, you don't know whether you're going to be accepted and whether they're going to take you on and like you, because they may blame things on you that they don't know about. And so, you know, it was a raw experience as well, and it actually brought up a couple of songs from that time about this subject, and it's now sort of grown into this song that I think resonates with anyone else that's gone through a similar situation. And it was also, I guess, the struggles of knowing that I wasn't going to be number one. Their mother was always, you know, my children come first, and you've got to accept that as part of entering into this potential relationship. So it was also about the ego and everything. It was a real inner fight at the time, and so this song blossomed from that, and now it's out there, and we're really happy and proud of it, and hopefully it serves as some healing or a message to other people that have gone through something similar.

0: country music is, it's about storytelling, isn't it? And whether it's real or made up or fantasy, but this is real. This is something that you dealt with. And like you said, this song is going to maybe help other people maybe going through the same situation.
1: Yeah, absolutely. And I think that's why we do it at the end of the day, you know, particularly when you're getting a little bit older, you know, you realise that it's not all about, you know, fame or anything. It's about changing people's lives and being, I guess, the messenger to other people that may not be able to articulate similar experiences in the same way as you. And I think it's the most rewarding song I've brought out in that, in terms of that. But I do always try and make sure that I'm writing pretty genuinely and from the heart, and I don't really beat around the bush. I tend to just tell it how it is, you know, and I think that's important to me anyway. So, yeah, no, we're really happy with it, and hopefully, yeah, it gets some airplay. And obviously we're very appreciative that, you know, Tiber have got behind it as well. So,
0: well, it already has been put into our rotation, so it's getting plenty of airplay. Like you said, you'll be performing this on a Friday night, and no doubt you'll be performing Larrakia Sunset. Look, we just really thank you for sharing your time with us. I know you've got a busy schedule. You just performed in Bundaberg, Yeppoon, and heading to Brisbane after Darwin this Friday night. Your songs are about personal, a lot of them. And can you give any advice to anyone that may be thinking about becoming a singer, a songwriter, a storyteller?
1: Yeah, sure. I mean, you know, as I said before, I just think it's all about writing from the heart. At the end of the day, and I know this sometimes takes a while to sort of mature into a songwriter that does that, but, you know, try and make sure that you're just yourself. Don't try and copy other people. I think at the end of the day, if your songs are coming from your own experiences and what, you know, like what you've experienced in life, and not, you know, an idea of what someone else wants you to be able to write about, then I think it'll always resonate. And just be true to yourself, really, is the main thing. And, you know, look, reach out to other people, and if you're wanting to get tips on how your songwriting could be better, always try and reach out and maybe even collaborate with other people, because that also pushes you with your songwriting and gives you new ideas and ways of writing. Because, you know, I think also the phrasing of songs is very important. So often less is more. I used to write lots of words and then realised that stripping it back and making it a little bit simpler was better, and more easy to communicate to other people. So, yeah, talk to other people. Talk to people that have got more experience than you, and write from the heart, I'd say, would be my main pieces of advice.
0: No, good advice as well. Okay, mate. Look, thank you once again for sharing your time with us. Tickets. How do people get tickets for your show this Friday night at Blue Hole?
1: This one's actually a free show.
0: Okay.
1: So, yeah, which is great. So we do love people to come down, and we've got a whole new bank of merchandise, you know, some T-shirts and stubby coolers and that we've just got. And we've also got Crystal Robbins, who's a local act, supporting from 7:30 p.m. And then I'm going to jump up about 8:30 and do a couple of hours. So, yeah, we'd love anyone to come on down. And as I said, it's a free show, this one. So you don't need to jump on the tickets. Just jump on the Blue Hole Instagram or I don't think they've got a website, or my website. My band's in town, and just get the details from there. But yeah, middle of town, Mitchell Street, straight across the road from the Darwin Hotel. So yeah, love to see you there.
0: Awesome, mate. Look, continue your great journey, and I'll try and check out your show this Friday.
1: Oh, that'd be fantastic. Yeah, I'd love to see you there, mate.
0: No worries, mate. You take care, and we'll talk soon.
1: Thanks, Alan. See you.

Yeah, that was a bit of Randy Travis there digging up bones. And I hope you enjoyed the catch-up I had with Tom Mack. And don't forget, he'll be performing live this Friday night at Blue Hole there in Darwin City. And like I said, it's a free event, so make sure if you get the opportunity to go and check it out. Okay, coming up right now, though, a classic from Leanne Rimes called Can't Fight the Moonlight right here on the TIBA Network.

Yeah, that was a bit of Post Malone there featuring Lainey Wilson with a track called Nosedive. Before that, you heard Leanne Rimes with the classic track, famous track, that is, Can't Fight the Moonlight. And that was from that was in the movie Coyotes. Okay, right now, though, we've got a bit of Shaboozy featuring Jelly Roll with a song called Amen.

0: And here, at this local watering hole, we observe mighty tigers in their natural habitat.
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0: Right then. Well, there you have it. Nightcliff Sports Club seems to be more here than expected.
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there you go. That was a bit of Casey Chambers there with that Not Pretty Enough. Coming up, we got a bit of Jelly Roll with Get By and then a bit of Morgan Wallen with I'm the Problem. Right here on Tiba Radio, your voice in the bush.

Yeah, that was better. Johnny be good there to open the show up there with Chuck Berry there. Yeah, you with Johnny Mawson here. And the next one we go with a bit of guitar man, old Elvis Presley. And we playing all of good old rocking ones from the olden days right back to the new ones there. Right up to, all them good rocking ones there like Poison and Van Halen there. Yeah, let's keep on rocking them, eh? Let's go with Johnny Mawson.

Bit of long, tall Sally there, my little Richard there. Yeah, you were Johnny Mawson, a.k.a. Rock on, John. Anyway, yeah, it's a bit of Mick Jagger, the crooner of the Rolling Stones. Bit of Harlem Shuffle for you. Yeah, good rock and music for you when you're listening to Bear. Yeah, come on, let's go.

0: Hey, you see those fellas?
1: Yeah, what are they doing?
0: I don't know.
1: Should we ask them if they got a permit? Maybe we should take a photo of the rego.
0: Yeah, that's a good idea. And then we can send it in to the police, or rangers, or NLC.
1: Yeah, let's do that.
2: 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Can I get
3: 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Hey, this is Lane Pittman, and you're rocking with John on Tiba Radio.

bit of Delilah there for you by old Tom Jones. Yeah, good rocking it up back in the older days. And here's a bit of Stevie Ray now, old guitar picker. If the house is rocking, don't bother knocking, eh? Just come on in. Ha ha! 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

angels there, Doc Nathan and the crew. 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I ain't the one. Yeah, good rocking one back in the 70s. And the next one we'll go with a bit of four guys now that paint their face up there. Kiss. Yeah, Gene Simmons, Paul Stanley, and Chris, Peter Chris, and Ace Frehley. Yeah, he's a bit of Detroit rock city. Let's rock it up. Come on, you and Johnny Mulls, let's go!

good toe-tapping, jiving music, that one there. Ballroom Blitz by the Swedes. Yeah, they rocked it up back in the 70s. Made them bell-bottom jeans just twist. The next one we're going to go with a bit of Some Girls. Here's Racy. Yeah, you and Johnny Wilson. Let's go.

Yeah, and it's that crazy thing called love. Yeah, by Freddie Mercury and the crew, the Queen from the 70s. Yeah, good old music that I grew up with. It. Good rockin' one. And we're going to go with another rockin' one, the Dax. Here's my Sharona. Come on, let's go. Keep him up with Johnny Wilson. Let's go.

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4: 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Keep rocking!

Yeah, good old rockin' Panama there, old Van Halen, mate. Yeah, they rocked it up back in the 80s, yeah. Early 80s, eh? Yeah, good old David Lee Roth, and then he changed over to Sammy Hagar. The next one we'd go with a bit of Bret Michaels and the crew there. Fallen Angels, here's Poison. Yeah, let's go. Yeah, you're on the Rockin' Mix with Johnny Mawson. Let's go.

Yeah, good old choir boy there, all the way from Australia there. Bit of straggle town there for you. The next one we're going to go with a bit of Axl Rose and crew. Welcome to the jungle. Yeah, like rum jungle. Welcome to the rum jungle. Anyways, growing up listening to the music there, it reminds me of old Terminator, the movie. Yeah, let's rock on. Yeah, let's go. Here's Welcome to the Jungle, Guns N' Roses.

0: from Peking Duck here for Rad. We see a lot of our fans do a lot of crazy things at our shows, but it's always in the name of fun. 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If you want to party, just keep it simple. 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But whatever you do, don't make the next gig your last.
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0: You know, every now and then, I think you might like to hear something from us. Nice and easy. But there's just one thing, you see. We never, ever do nothing nice and easy. We always do it nice and rough. But we're going to take the beginning of this song and do it easy. But then we're going to do the finish rough. It's the way we do Proud Mary. Rolling on a river. 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
0: Yes, sir. Well, right then. Well, there you have it. Nightcliff Sports Club seems to be more here than expected.
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Along the track to Woolna, trailing clouds of whirling dust. It's Vaughnie Litchfield driving, Bill Hunter right beside, just gazing out the window at the passing countryside. They're heading for the buffalo camp, and Bill is gonna stay, get a job with his old man, way out at Woolna way.

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They rode with style and flair. They worked for old George Hunter. And they told young Bill one day that old man wrestled a buffalo bull and lived to walk away. They reckoned old George Hunter was the strongest man around. From back in the 1930s, from the bush to Darwin town.

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He didn't see it for the grass, and the sun was in his eyes. This big old buffalo bull stood up and caught him by surprise. His party scaled a sapling that was bending from the weight. No luxury for Hunter, who was left to meet his fate.

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But the challenge wasn't honored, and the old man staggered back. But the buffalo dropped its head, ready to attack. It made a lunge at that old man, but he grabbed it by the horns, and he forced it back a pace, they said. A contest then ensued.

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They stopped and both stood face to face. An old hunter, dripping sweat, slowly dropped his hands away and took a backward step. The old bull stood a moment, then turned its head for home, and trotted off towards the scrub, and the old man stood alone.

The others dropped down from the tree, all excited by the fight. The old man's leg was badly gored, but reckoned he was right. From the alligator rivers, down the track to Catherine Town, and out past Daly Riverway, that story did the rounds. So became a legend. You might hear the oldies say, George Hunter wrestled a buffalo bull and lived to walk away.

0: purified.
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2: 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How can you get food security on the NIAA website? 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

Yo, what up? 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

everybody. This is me, Mary D, mind you. What are y'all? You're listening to Tuba, your voice in the bush, mind you. And when I'm in the bush, I want to hear your voice. What are y'all? Tuba.

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When I

from Tierra del Fuego, beyond the Magellanic clouds. The four horsemen of the apocalypse rode against the towers. The patriots held the city walls as long as they were able. But each stone of fertility finally fell, just like the tower.

Thal and Cro-Magnon watched in the depths of ancient caves. The Homo sapien aliens advance in warring waves. The spirits of existence had found the missing link, and they await the day of recompense when these aliens

Noah sailed around this earth, collected animals two by two. The first to sail around this world, long before Magellan made it through. Wound up on top of Mount Ararat, with an ark full of llamas and kangaroos. Their scriptures swear it's true. 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

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The slaves became the kings. Theologies became ideologies, and their one God ruled all things. The ancient mystics across the centuries observed these prophets' verse and song, lead their goats and sheep to the infernos and to their own.

I'm wanting.

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2: 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Keep your arms and legs inside the boat. Avoid cleaning fish at the boat ramps and stay well back from the water's edge. 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Avoid alcohol when operating a vessel. Boating under the influence is dangerous and illegal. Respect the water, respect the conditions, and respect each other. Stay safe on Territory waters.
3: The eagle's flying round and round to keep my 2 feet firmly on the ground. Now I can't fly, but I'm telling you, I could run the pants of a kangaroo. But he can't fly, but I'm telling you, he can run the pants of a kangaroo.
4: How are you going, folks? It's John Williamson here. You're listening to my mate T-Bar

0: 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But I'll find that number. I'm going to call number 1-800-833-570. I'm going to search food security on the NIAA website, authorized by the Australian Government, Canberra.
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1: Because you know I've just got it. G'day, it's Jaden Shingleton here, and you are listening to Tebow Radio. 'Cause

0: Hello, my name is Tobias Robert, and I'm a bass player for Chubiba.
1: Hello, my name is Aaron Kingsley. I'm lead singer, and I'm from Papanya, and we play for Chubiba.
2: 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I'm the lead singer for Chubiba.
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Hey, Steve Smith here from the Palmerston Raiders for Rad. In rugby league, you have to be 100% focused whenever you play. Texting during a game would be extremely dangerous. Yet, people text and drive and think they're okay. Think they're in control of a vehicle that can crash in a split second through not paying attention. Think again. Texting while driving is simply not worth it. Pull over where it's safe and then text your mates or read your SMSs. Stop texts, stop wrecks.

0: Hey, Caleb Nicky here from Darwin Brothers for RAD. More than 500 people a year are seriously injured on Territory roads. When you think about it, that's over 500 people dealing with critical injuries, physical scarring, relationship breakdowns, loss of employment, and not being able to do the things that they love, like playing sport. You can't control what another driver may do on the road, but you can control what you do when you get behind the wheel.
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0: Hey, this is Brody Carroll from Waratah Football Club for Rad. 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And if they injure themselves, or even die, would that affect you? 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

0: Hi, I'm Tommy Gunn from the Northern Sharks for RAD. Playing a sport like rugby league means setting the right example. And it's not just about how players focus and behave during a game, it's also about their actions and behaviour afterwards. That includes things like drink driving, drug driving, and driver distraction. No one can perform properly if they're under the influence or distracted. So make sure you consider the consequences before getting behind the wheel and you reduce the risk of something bad happening.
1: A message from RAD.

Hey, Blake Clowner here from Nightcliff Tigers for Rad. 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Dumb. Speeding. 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So what makes you think you can do those things when you're behind the wheel? Playing sport is not a matter of life or death, but driving can be.

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0: Yes, sir. Well, right then. Well, there you have it. Nightcliff Sports Club seems to be more here than expected.
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Hey, Tabitha May here from Palmers and Magpies for RAD. In AFL, there's simply no room for excuses. If I mess up during a game, then I have to cop it. But away from the footy field, some people think excuses are okay, especially when they get caught speeding. Excuses like, I'm late for training, or I'm rushing to get home because the ice cream's melting. They're just not on. There's no room for excuses in football, and there's definitely no room for excuses on the road. Speeding. There's no future in it.

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2: 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The people in the land had other plans. 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

0: The eagle's flying round and round to keep my 2 feet firmly on the ground. Now I can't fly, but I'm telling you, I could run the pants of a kangaroo. 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
0: 50 cents, da da da da. 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

This one here, I'm gonna play a single breath in Gunborg style. So I'll bring my voice and we'll be singing Gunborg. That's Garek. Garek. So that in English, Gowena.

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Yo, my name is Manuel Durque. I'm from the Saltwater Band. I live in Galunco. My job is working at the record maintenance and look after the building, and plus involved with the youth workers, the Sponrec, Manmak Jamma.

Hey, Megan Crawford here from Southern Districts Football Club for RAD. How far would you go to save a mate from losing their life? You'd do everything possible, wouldn't you? After all, you're their mate. And if that same person was about to get behind the wheel when you knew they were over the limit, weren't wearing a seatbelt, or were distracted in some way, you'd take the keys off them, wouldn't you? Well, wouldn't you? Next time you find yourself in that sort of situation, ask yourself, am I the mate who's going to try and stop them?

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I'm from Elko Island. 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

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We need to understand their ways. We need to look and learn how to live on this land without destruction.

Jingi Jogananga Yarada Yolanga Yarada Yolanga Naligo Yagalo Yaradanga Jingi Jogananga Ani Joga Biringa Yarada Yolanga Yarada Yolanga

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1: In the AFL, like any sport, success depends as much as what you do before the game as well as what you do during it. It's called planning ahead. The same goes when you want to have a good time with friends. If that good time involves having a few drinks, always plan ahead. Share a taxi with friends, catch public transport, or arrange a designated driver who won't drink. The life you save might be your own.
0: RAD. 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

candled in to curse the dark. 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Lead them to these wars, and what is it we feed them? Feed them our impurities and who it is we treat them.

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0: 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Aboriginal and Torres Strait Islander adults should also get a booster if it's been more than 5 years since your last one. 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
0: This Friday night from 8 to 9pm, take the journey from bush tracks to city streets, from Tiwi to Out Groot, and all the way down to Alice Springs. 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Bush tracks to city streets, Friday nights from 8 to 9pm, only on Tiba Radio and PBAFM 89.7. Tune in, turn it up, don't miss out.

0: Families in Nepal anxious for answers. Good morning, Darlene Jean Wang with ABC News. The US military's presence in Australia appears likely to grow further, with the Defence Minister flagging new agreements. Richard Marles has been meeting his US counterpart, Defence Secretary Pete Hegseth, in Washington, D.C. The United States military presence in Australia has been growing in recent years, including the annual rotation of Marines through Darwin and preparations to rotate nuclear-powered submarines through HMAS Stirling near Perth from next year. Mr. Marles has foreshadowed new agreements when the pair meet again in coming months.
1: You can see a through line there of growing American force posture in Australia, and we think that's really important in terms of providing deterrence in the Indo-Pacific, providing for stability and peace in the Indo-Pacific, and that's very much in Australia's national interest.
0: One driver has been taken to Royal Darwin Hospital with non-life-threatening injuries after a multi-vehicle crash in Darwin's rural area last night. At around 10:30, police responded to reports of a crash involving three vehicles near the Coolalinga Central Shopping Complex. Police say a vehicle turning north along the service road collided with the driver's side of another vehicle that was turning into the service road from the Stuart Highway. The force of the impact pushed that vehicle into the car park, where it crashed into another vehicle. The drivers of all three vehicles have been identified and spoken to police as investigations continue. The Albanese government is investing up to $2 million in a register that records incidents of racism against First Nations people. Here's Isabella Tolhurst.
2: The current parliamentary inquiry into racism directed at Aboriginal and Torres Strait Islander people has heard there are significant gaps in the reporting of racism and that existing systems are inconsistent and often culturally unsafe. Call It Out is Australia's only Indigenous-led collection of data where people can report incidents of racism and discrimination. The government's $2 million funding boost for Call It Out will help establish an online data dashboard, enabling more accurate and rigorous data collection to then better inform policy that combats racism.
0: A former Indigenous Affairs Commissioner says a lack of training opportunities is preventing Aboriginal people in Tennant Creek from benefiting from economic growth in the Barkly. Chris Murakarani Fitzpatrick has more.
3: Former ATSIC Commissioner David Curtis says Tennant Creek once had a substantial TAFE presence where locals could gain skills for work alongside outreach training for remote communities. He says those opportunities have declined and has criticised Charles Darwin University for what he called a lack of training available in the Barkly. It comes as the NT government talks up renewed mining activity around Tennant Creek, announcing a new mining cadets program with CDU TAFE and the Minerals Council, offering up to 60 students training and work experience around the resources sector.
0: Charles Darwin University and the Education Minister Joe Hersey were contacted for comment. ABC Investigations has discovered unverified Russian state media recordings that claim to feature two accused spies speaking from behind bars in Queensland. Grace Tobin reports.
4: Former Australian Army Private Kira Korolev and her husband Igor are being held in separate prisons in Queensland awaiting trial on espionage charges. The ABC has discovered audio and interviews published by Russian-controlled state media claimed to be the Korolevs speaking from prison about their arrest and the criminal case against them. In her most recent interview, Kira Korolev purportedly makes a plea to Russian President Vladimir Putin to help her and her husband return home. The ABC has been unable to independently verify the audio's authenticity.
0: Organisers of this year's Red Centre Nats say they've seen around 700 entrants sign up to take part in the 12th year of the motoring extravaganza. The annual event sees rev heads from around the country travel to the Red Centre to compete in a series of events throughout the weekend. The festival will also be looking to make history this year with a world record attempt for the most motorbikes ridden through a pub. Co-founder Andy Lopez says the event is an opportunity for car and bike enthusiasts to put their passion on display.
5: These vehicles are an outpouring of love. They represent the personality of not just the owner but the people behind it, and with that comes meaning, because when you do something for meaning, it's important.
0: And in the weather today, Darwin, a possible shower, a top of 33 degrees. Catherine, top of 35. Tennant Creek and Alice Springs reaching 30.
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7: A look at the weather for a Thursday, the 3rd of September. A ridge will persist over the Northern Territory through most of the week, with winds in the south tending northeast to northwesterly as troughs pass through the south of the Territory. A slight to medium chance of showers over the northwestern top end, more likely in the early morning. There is a chance of morning fog in the eastern Carpentaria, eastern Arnhem and southwest Daly districts. Partly cloudy elsewhere. Light to moderate eastern northeasterly winds tending north to northwesterly south of Daly waters over the remainder of the week, and winds fresh and gusty in the far southeast Simpson district during the morning. The forecast for Darwin today is for a medium chance of showers, becoming less likely later this morning. Mostly sunny afternoon with light winds becoming east to northeasterly at 15 to 20 kilometres, and we're expecting a top today of 33 degrees. Hailing from sheep farming western districts of country Victoria, Tom's life changed dramatically when his family were forced to uproot three generations of farming to move in the state. Sent to school in Melbourne before travelling the world to find his true home again. Now based in southern Queensland, Tom has finally settled in one place after years of nomadic living as a restless soul. His heartfelt stories about his life now as a stepfather and the challenges and victories of creating harmony in blended family situations, along with his tales of travel, make him one of Australia's most compelling storytellers. And his latest song, Brave, was released on the 19th of August. It follows his single success with his previous release, Larrakia Sunset. I'd like to welcome Tom Mack to Tiba Radio.
8: Thanks, Alan. How are you?
7: Yeah, great, mate. Hey, look, I've talked to you before and your story's fantastic. We're talking about your new song, Brave, today, but also talking about your last release, Larrakia Sunset, because you're going to be performing this Friday here in Darwin.
8: I am, mate, yes. I'm really excited to bring the show to Darwin in light of the fact that, you know, I brought a song about, you know, my time in Darwin and specifically in actually the suburb of Larrakia, but also acknowledging the traditional custodians. And it's a really nice opportunity that I've been able to get up and play at the new Blue Hole Steakhouse on Friday night in Mitchell Street in the city. So it's very timely, mate, and great to chat again.
7: Your new track, Brave, it's a soaring country rock anthem that celebrates the complexities of blended families. Can you tell us a bit about the way this song became?
8: I actually wrote this one about 3 or 4 years ago when I first met and was navigating the initial stages of my relationship with my now partner. And we just carefully, you know, tiptoed through until we actually could release it, because we were, obviously it's a pretty raw song, and we wanted to make sure that, you know, we were looking after everybody. And it was all about the initial stages of just the fears around not being or being accepted into a family. You know, your kids aren't biologically yours, and you know, they don't know what they don't know, so they don't know, you know, you don't know whether you're going to be accepted and whether they're going to take you on and like you, because they may blame things on you that they don't know about. And so, it's, you know, it was a raw experience as well, and it actually brought up a couple of songs from that time about this subject, and it's now sort of grown into this song that I think resonates with anyone else that's gone through a similar situation. And it was also, I guess, the struggles of knowing that I wasn't going to be number one. Their mother was always, you know, my children come first, and you've got to accept that as part of entering into this potential relationship. So it was also about the ego and everything. It was a real inner fight at the time, and so this song blossomed from that, and now it's out there, and we're really happy and proud of it, and hopefully it serves as some healing or a message to other people that have gone through something similar.

0: Country music is, it's about storytelling, isn't it? And whether it's real or made up or fantasy, but this is real. This is something that you dealt with. And like you said, this song is going to maybe help other people maybe going through the same situation.
1: Yeah, absolutely. And I think that's why we do it at the end of the day. You know, particularly when you're getting a little bit older, you know, you realise that it's not all about, you know, fame or anything. It's about changing people's lives and being, I guess, the messenger for other people that may not be able to articulate similar experiences in the same way as you. And I think it's the most rewarding song I've brought out in that, in terms of that. But I do always try and make sure that I'm writing pretty genuinely and from the heart, and I don't really beat around the bush. I tend to just tell it how it is, you know, and I think that's important to me anyway. So, yeah, no, we're really happy with it, and hopefully, yeah, it gets some airplay. And obviously we're very appreciative that, you know, Tiba have got behind it as well. So,
0: well, it already has been put into our rotation, so it's getting plenty of airplay. Like you said, you'll be performing this on a Friday night, and no doubt you'll be performing Larrakia Sunset. Look, we just really thank you for sharing your time with us. I know you've got a busy schedule. You just performed in Bundaberg, Yeppoon, and heading to Brisbane after Darwin this Friday night. Your songs are about personal, a lot of them. And can you give any advice to anyone that may be thinking about becoming a singer, a songwriter, a storyteller?
1: Yeah, sure. I mean, you know, as I said before, I just think it's all about writing from the heart. At the end of the day, and I know this sometimes takes a while to sort of mature into a songwriter that does that, but, you know, try and make sure that you're just yourself. Don't try and copy other people. I think at the end of the day, if your songs are coming from your own experiences and what, you know, like what you've experienced in life and not, you know, an idea of what someone else wants you to be able to write about, then I think it'll always resonate. And just be true to yourself, really, is the main thing. And, you know, look, reach out to other people, and if you're wanting to get tips on how your songwriting could be better, always try and reach out and maybe even collaborate with other people, because that also pushes you with your songwriting and gives you new ideas and ways of writing. Because, you know, I think also the phrasing of songs is very important. So often less is more. I used to write lots of words and then realised that stripping it back and making it a little bit simpler was better and more easy to communicate to other people. So, yeah, talk to other people. Talk to people that have got more experience than you, and write from the heart, I'd say, would be my main pieces of advice.
0: No, good advice as well. Okay, mate. Look, thank you once again for sharing your time with us. Tickets. How do people get tickets for your show this Friday night at Blue Hole?
1: This one's actually a free show.
0: Okay.
1: So, yeah, which is great. So we do love people to come down, and we've got a whole new bank of merchandise, you know, some T-shirts and stubby coolers and that we've just got. And we've also got Crystal Robbins, who's a local act, supporting from 7:30 p.m. And then I'm going to jump up about 8:30 and do a couple of hours. So, yeah, we'd love anyone to come on down. And as I said, it's a free show, this one. So you don't need to jump on the tickets. Just jump on the Blue Hole Instagram or they don't think they've got a website, or my website. My band's in town, and just get the details from there. But yeah, middle of town, Mitchell Street, straight across the road from the Darwin Hotel. So yeah, love to see you there.
0: Awesome, mate. Look, continue your great journey, and I'll try and check out your show this Friday.
1: Oh, that'd be fantastic. Yeah, I'd love to see you there, mate.
0: No worries, mate. You take care, and we'll talk soon.
1: Thanks, Alan. Thinking

0: 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But safety must always come first. Before heading out, always check the weather conditions and marine forecast from the Bureau of Meteorology. Conditions can change quickly, especially during the wet season. 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Be croc-wise. 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Keep your arms and legs inside the boat. Avoid cleaning fish at the boat ramps and stay well back from the water's edge. 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Avoid alcohol when operating a vessel. Boating under the influence is dangerous and illegal. Respect the water, respect the conditions, and respect each other. Stay safe on Territory waters.
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0: girl.
1: Yeah, there you go. That was a bit of Cat Stevens there. Wild World right here on Mornings with AC on the Tiva Network. It is currently 25 minutes past 8. Don't forget that is Central Standard Time. And Play to Learn is more than a play group. It's a fun time for you to share with your child. It also gives your child a chance to learn, grow and prepare for school. All families with children aged 0 to 5 years are welcome to attend. There's lots of play, activity, craft, healthy snacks, music and story time, fun and friendship, and most importantly, support with parenting. Being a Thursday, it's all happening at the Malden Play to Learn with families with children aged 0 to 5 years every Thursday morning from 9 to 11am at the Malden Preschool, Bonson Terrace, Malden. Also, just a reminder that the mobile specialist healthcare provider Heart of Australia has expanded their operations to the Northern Territory to deliver access to the National Lung Cancer Screening Program. Heart 8 will support engagement with priority populations in rural and remote communities across the Northern Territory, with a barge route to include three Arnhem Land communities as well as Groote Eylandt, Tiwi Islands and finally Wattair, to provide free lung cancer screening appointments to eligible participants. And they've already been to Jabiru, Manangreeta, Millingimby, Gallawinku, Elyangula, and also they're going to be at Warramyunga come Monday. That's right, they'll be at Warramyunga on Monday from the 7th to the 18th of September. Then they'll be heading to Wattair on the 21st of September through to the 1st of October. If you are 50 to 70 years old and have a history of smoking, please speak to your healthcare provider or GP in your community to get that referral. Okay, coming up musically, we've got a double play from the Jackson 5 right here on Mornings with AC on the Tiva Network. Your voice in the bush.

0: Yeah, there you go. The Jackson 5 there with a bit of ABC right here on Mornings with AC. It's a time today where we have a look at all things weather for the NT. And on the line I have Helen from the Bureau of Meteorology. Good morning.
1: Oh, good morning. How are we today? Looking very clear again for so many areas today.
0: I'm doing well, and temperatures are nice and a little bit warm, but otherwise, yeah, no humidity really kicking in at the moment, so that's pleasant. And yeah, so we're looking forward
1: to
0: it.
1: Well, I think you've just, I think you've described it very well. As you say, there isn't much in the way of humidity, so we do have a couple of showers, but they're really offshore of that between the Darwin region up to the Tiwis there, so Tiwi Coast might collect just a little bit of a shower there, and there is a possibility of another little bit coming through Darwin, but really it's out over the water and creating a little bit of a rainfall there. We did have only one or two places picking up something, really the Darwin rural areas from yesterday's rain, well, showers overnight, I should say. But yes, we don't have much else on the forecast. If you're way over in the East Arnhem, you might pick up a little bit of a shower today, but not really anything to write home about, as it were. And the idea of it being warm, yes, that is correct, and that will continue for quite some time. We're not picking up the humidity just yet. We do have the idea of maybe a shower around the Darwin region during the course of tomorrow, but really we are looking at it being just a sense of maybe a couple of clouds around about. Maybe another day next week over on the weekend we might have a shower again around the Darwin region, but it is really still that sense of nothing happening just yet.
0: No, that sounds fantastic. Look, Helen, thank you for that update. Appreciate it, and we'll catch up tomorrow.
1: Yep, have a lovely day.
0: You too. There you go. That was Helen there from the Bureau of Meteorology. As you said, nothing much has changed. Humidity hasn't kicked in. It is still hot and hot conditions, so it's important to be sun-wise. That's plenty of water and a bit of slip-slop-slap. Reach for that hat. Okay, going to get back into it. As I promised, a double play from Jackson 5. Here is Rockin' Robin.

Yeah, there you go. Another track there from Jackson 5 there, Rockin' Robin, right here on Mornings with AC. It is coming up to 35 minutes past 8 or 25 minutes away from 9. At 9, we'll have a look at what's happening with the latest news, sport and weather. It's that time of the day where we have a look at all things at the library, and for the city of Darwin, rhyme time at the Nycliffe Library is on this morning for ages 3 to 24 months and their grown-ups. Clap and move to the rhyme time sessions, and that's from 10 to 10:30 a.m. Also, you've got STEAM story time on at the Karama Library from 10 to 10:30 a.m. Join in for STEAM story time, an interactive program tailored for 3 to 5 year olds. And also this evening you've got the Monsoon Cinema. It's Citizen Kane. So there you go. That's at the Nycliffe Library. When a famous tycoon utters a mysterious word before dying, a journalist embarks on a journey to uncover the secret behind it. The program is for ages 18 plus. All screenings include closed captioning. And doors open at 5:45 p.m. and screening at 6 p.m. So there you go. Runtime is about close to 2 hours. So there you go. That's all happening once again at the Nycliffe Library this evening. Switching our attention to Palmerston, and this is when you say goodbye to quiet libraries. This is when things get noisy. Sing, dance and listen to the stories from the library staff specifically to enhance your child's early literacy development. Every Tuesday and Thursday from 10 a.m. at the City of Palmerston Library, aim for children aged 1 to 5. And also this afternoon you've got after school activities, Geek Squad. Meet local, other local anime fans to watch and discuss all things anime. Get your gaming on, play computer games or tabletop gaming such as Dungeons & Dragons and connect with like-minded teens. Every Thursday afternoon from 3:30 to 4:30 p.m. So it's an after school activity, City of Palmerston Library Community Room. And the same for youth aged 12 to 19 years. So there you go. That is all things library for the city of Darwin and also Palmerston.

Yeah, there you go. That was a bit of ABC there, Poison Arrow. Also, you heard from Ganga Gugu with that Too Shy there, right here on Mornings with AC. It is 44 minutes past 8 o'clock. Don't forget that is Central Standard Time. Quick look at the NRL and AFL for the weekend coming up. It all starts tonight in the NRL with Canterbury Bulldogs hosting the Brisbane Broncos. Then tomorrow night, Gold Coast Titans up against the Dolphins. A bit of a local derby there, or derby. South Sydney hosting the Sydney City Roosters. And then on Saturday, Warriors hosting Manly over the ditch there, and North Queensland hosting the Canberra Raiders, and Cronulla Sharks up against the Melbourne Storm there in Cronulla Sharkland. And then on Sunday, St George Illawarra hosting the Parramatta Eels, and Penrith taking on West Tigers. So there you go. I think that's the last round before finals kick off, and the AFL finals are already here and happening post-season. Fremantle up against Hawthorn tonight, I believe. Yep, tonight, and that is first against fourth. And then tomorrow night you got Geelong up against the Carlton Football Club. Then second against third on Saturday, Sydney up against the Brisbane Lions. And finally, Adelaide hosting the Western Bulldogs. So there you go. Like I said, already into the finals. Football for AFL and NRL will start next week, I believe. Okay, just a quick thing. Australian flag was flown for the first time over Melbourne exhibition building back in 1901. The design was chosen from 32,000 entries. So there you go. The Australian flag was flown for the first time on this day back in 1901. So there you go. Just a bit of trivia. And coming up right now, though, we've got a bit of Terence Trent D'Arby with his track, Wishing Well. You are tuned in to Mornings with AC on the Tiber Network, your voice in the bush.

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The children of Wadawa community there, we love our country right here on Mornings with AC. That's it for me for another Thursday morning. Don't forget you can catch me every Monday to Friday from 8 through till 9. And just a reminder, if you're out and about on the roads, please drive to the conditions. If you're on a long trip, stop, rest, survive that drive. If you're heading out from remote communities, check conditions before you do so. Have food and water for your journey, and also make sure that you let people know as you travel and around school zones. Stick to the speed limits, if not less. Let's make sure our kids are safe. Okay, coming up at 9, we'll have a look at what's happening with the latest news, sport and weather. Until tomorrow, be safe and enjoy the rest of your day. Bye-bye.

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1: Good morning, Darlene Jean Myung with ABC News. Northern Territory Police are investigating a fatal crash involving a pedestrian in the Darwin suburb of Berrima overnight. At around 9:30pm, police say the man was struck as he crossed Berrima Road between Moose Street and Dennis Court and is yet to be identified. The driver remained at the scene and returned negative alcohol and drug test results. Berrima Road was closed overnight while police investigated, but it has since reopened. Anyone who was in the area around the time of the crash or witnessed the incident is urged to contact police on 131 444. The Treasurer says the government recognises the really serious challenge presented by illicit tobacco, but remains opposed to cutting the excise. Today, the Coalition has announced that if elected, it would tackle the black market by slashing the tobacco excise by 80%. The opposition would also legalise, regulate and tax vapes and nicotine pouches for adults. Mr Chalmers says he hasn't reviewed the Coalition's policy in detail.
2: From a government's point of view, we take our advice from law enforcement, we take our advice from the health authorities, and our focus from a government point of view has been resourcing these law and order and compliance efforts, trying to bust up what we do acknowledge is a very substantial challenge.
1: Northern Territory traditional owners, fed up with collapsed mining companies not being forced to put enough money aside to clean up their operations, are threatening to start mandating that as a condition of any new mines. Jane Barden reports.
3: The Northern Land Council, which facilitates mining negotiations on Indigenous land, says NT government security bonds to cover rehabilitation are totally inadequate. The NT government is holding $6 million against the Nathan River iron ore mine, which went bust in May. But an NLC report estimates cleanup costs could be at least $100 million. NLC CEO Yusuf Dean says traditional owners plan to start mandating full remediation guarantees before allowing new mines.
4: To ensure that extra conditions are put in place.
3: 50% of the NT is Indigenous land and another 20% is under native title.
1: A Tennant Creek resident says it's been a difficult time for the town's Nepali community since huge flooding disaster hit the overseas country last week. About 80 people gathered at Pico Park last night to pray for those affected by devastating floods in Nepal, lighting candles and praying together. Pawan Padel says the Nepali community members are hearing heavy news from home every day.
5: It is a very difficult time at the moment, and every time we open our phone, every time we check the YouTube or social media, we keep on seeing a lot of disaster that's been happening.
1: The US says it does not target civilians after being accused by Iran of hitting a wedding in a town on the Strait of Hormuz coast during yesterday's strikes. Here's Middle East correspondent Matthew Doran.
6: Iranian officials are describing the strike, which hit a house hosting a wedding, as a war crime, saying four people were killed, including a child. Iran's top negotiator has likened it to the strike on the very first day of the war, which hit an Iranian school, killing 120 children. A spokesperson for the US Central Command said it was aware of the reports, but insisted it did not target civilians, unlike Iranian forces. The US said it was targeting defense sites across the Strait of Hormuz, including radar facilities. In response, Iran had opened fire on countries hosting US military personnel, including Kuwait, Bahrain, and Jordan. Matthew Doran, ABC News, Jerusalem.
1: A fatherhood researcher says the Northern Territory intervention has left a lasting negative impact on how Indigenous fathers are perceived. Associate Professor Richard Fletcher says Aboriginal men were often portrayed as a danger to children, and some fathers still feel the negative effects of those stereotypes. Ahead of Father's Day this Sunday, Dr. Fletcher says the focus should instead be on recognising and celebrating the positive role Indigenous dads play in their families.
7: The intervention painted a picture that Aboriginal children were in danger from the men in the family. It was a media beat-up that suited the politicians at the time. It really pushed that idea that Aboriginal men were not just not great dads, they were actually dangerous dads.
1: And in the weather today, Darwin a possible shower reaching 33 degrees, Katherine a top of 35, and Tennant Creek in Alice Springs.
8: Bushburns Bash is happening again on Sunday the 13th of September at Telegraph Station. 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
10: 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You too.

A big shout out to everyone tuning in. You're on the Tiba Network. It's currently 9 minutes past 9 o'clock in the hot seat with Lily, all the way until 10 o'clock. Afro Seed and Conan, hope you enjoy this one.

bit of a classic favourite, Peter Andre with Mysterious Girl on Tiba Radio. Wherever you're tuning into from across our 29 remote Indigenous communities across the top end, I hope you're travelling well, enjoying your Thursday. It is the 3rd of September. I can't believe we're already here. And if you're celebrating a birthday today, a big happy birthday to you from myself and also the Tiba crew. And I'm playing a bit of reggae vibes for you this morning all the way to 10 o'clock, so don't touch that dial. We've got some great sounds coming your way. The weather, I'll check out what's coming up shortly, but if you are out and about on our roads, always driving cautiously. If you are travelling and feeling a little tired, always stop, stretch, have something to eat maybe so you don't become too fatigued, but keeping yourself and others safe on the road. And if you're travelling remote, letting loved ones know what time to expect you in case you need help, you know it's not too far away. Right now, another classic though. This is a bit of Sweat with Inner Circle. You're on Tiba Radio. I've been

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It's currently 26 minutes past 9 o'clock. Talking about sweets, I literally was having those Daryl Lee peppermint choc balls, and Alan was like, what are you having right now this time of the morning? So Sweets for My Sweets today, wherever you're tuning in to from across our 29 remote Indigenous communities, hope you're travelling well and have been enjoying the flavours of sound. I am playing reggae vibes, so hope you love your reggae music. But yes, I am going to be checking the forecast. Right now, we're reaching maxes of 33. It's going to be partly cloudy today. It's going to be mostly sunny with a slight chance of showers in the afternoon. Winds east to northeasterly, 15 to 20 kilometres an hour, tending north to northeasterly in the late afternoon, then becoming light in the evening as well. Now, fire danger in Darwin and Adelaide River is moderate. Northern fire protection area zones is also moderate, but the UV index is predicted to reach 11, which is quite extreme. So making sure you're always protecting your skin, drinking plenty of water, slip, slop, slap, and put on some sunscreen. But also if you're traveling, making sure that you're always driving to the conditions of the road rules. Stick around, we got some great sounds coming your way, and I have actually checked out a story hitting headlines across the territory, and the fracked gas from Beetaloo Basin will flow to the NT power grid from today. So it actually has started today. So gas is being fracked from the Beetaloo Basin is flowing into the Northern Territory's power grid, with the COP also forecasting that the project will also generate billions in economic value. But environmental activists also are saying that many Territorians do oppose to the project. Now, I also seen that there has been a drop with dugong population, which is, they're saying, has dropped about 50% in real shock from the researchers. Numbers of dugongs in the Gulf of Carpentaria are of the most globally important population. They say that it has halved in the past two decades, and a decline from scientists have also called it a real shock. Let's get into some more music now. I do have a bit of Shaggy. Hope you enjoy this one. You're Lily on your station, Tiba Radio.